0: 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I'm slowly drifting,
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If playing with your string happens to be your thing, it's easy to say to both, oh, never mind.

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6: Hectisch hè, zo'n weekend. En dan is je werkweek ook nog vol. Maar

on my lyric. 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Some too so long, others with the ease. To write with rhyme and line, others are cool breeze. Keeping on and on and on and on. To

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Oh my, my, oh my, my love. I take one look at you, you're taking me out.

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1: 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Oh, while we're living in, let me tell you.